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Good morning, yes. It's Ellie with you. Here to hang out, mate. I've woken up especially early to just come play you some big tunes to get your weekend started right. In fact, talking about the weekend, what are your plans today? 03-448-112-233. What have you got lined up for the rest of the day? If you especially woken up early to get started. And I'll be real, I am not a morning person, but I get it. I get it. You get so much done when you wake up early, hey? Tempest City right now on Kiss. Let's go. Fire.

0: it up. Loving, I'm living, so we turning up.
1: Ariana Grande, this morning for you on Kiss. How are you feeling? Have you woken up the way you wanted to wake up? Well, mate, I'm sitting here waiting for you to message me. 03-448-11-2233. And I'm loving them so far, I'm not going to lie. Calvin says, morning, Ellie. Happy Saturday. Hope you have a great weekend. Thanks, Calvin. That's very kind of you. I've got a barbecue planned later, actually. So after I finish here, better go and start cooking. Mark as well. Will you give a shout out to Leona? We're heading to the gym to kickstart our weekend. Come on. You know, start as you mean to go on. That's what they say. Natalie, this is romantic. Can you give a shout out to my boyfriend, Tom, who picked me up after working the night shift? That is so cute, Tom. Well done. Oh, you guys are going to have a great day. Also, shouts to my boyfriend who put my toothpaste on, my toothbrush, early this morning. He woke up especially to do that. I thought that was so cute. Anything to make the day easier, right? Zara Larsson's on the way right here on Kiss. Up next.
2: Hey, it's your ceiling vent. 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Do we know if he's licensed, or does he just own a ladder?
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18: Maybe.

Sally with you on Kiss this morning. How has your morning started off? I really hope it's amazing. Big shout to Laura. This morning, can we play a bit of Super Bass before 7:30? Get me in the mood for work. Haha. Well, listen, I've got some big tunes on the way to get you in the mood for work. Don't you worry, Laura. We've had a big weekend as well. Massive, massive weekend one. Was absolutely incredible of Tomorrowland. It is back again this weekend. We've got weekend two. Kiss Dance is bringing you even closer to the biggest dance music festival on the entire planet. If you missed any of the action, by the way, for the first weekend, or maybe you just want to relive the biggest moments, you can actually catch our special Best of Tomorrowland weekend one show, bringing you the biggest moments and highlights from week one of the festival. It's available to listen right now on our app, Rayo. All you need to do is go to the app store and download it. Laura, this one, my babes, is for you on Kiss.

0: Post Malone on Kiss this morning. It's Ellie. Thank you so much for hanging out. Now, me, if you have never messaged me before, ever, I'm taking first-time shouts this morning. 03-448-11-2-3. It's a bit of fun. Come on, let me know what you're doing later today. And also, do you know what else is fun? A lot of cash in the bank. Kiss. Upgrade your summer. Well, Sharon was absolutely stunned when Kate called her to say that she'd won £400,000 yesterday. So guess what we've gone and done? We've reset the lines and we've got a life-changing £500,000 now up for grabs. Just think of the tropical getaways and those first-class seats you'll get to experience for the first time. I mean, it'd be a major upgrade to your summer. All you need to do is get yourself in the draw right now. 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Lines close this coming Friday at 5 p.m. Kate Thornton could be calling you, and if she does, all you've got to do is answer the phone and you win £500,000. It gets paid straight into your bank account after the call. It's a guaranteed win as well. You've got to send the text. Come on. Text WIN to 64100. 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

0: Waking you up with good vibes only right here on Kiss. It's Ellie hanging out with you this morning. Finally, I was itching to play you this, and it is now time. Mate, you are going to love this. The Hype List track. Let's go.
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0: H is back. He's back. This is so exciting. This is a summer-ready banger for you. It's called RMB, Ring My Bell. Brand new music from H, collaborating with producer Boo on this one, so you already know it's about to be lit. The music video actually features H's sister, Gracie, which is super cute. And he's got a new documentary following his journey to climb Kilimanjaro, which is actually going to be released this coming Sunday. I say this coming Sunday like it's next week. Oh, it's been that kind of week. It's tomorrow, okay? Let's get straight into this. This is H on Kiss. It's our Hype List track.

0: And this is the sound of its minty bubbles. 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
13: Sally with you on Kiss this morning. We are starting your Saturday off in the perfect way. Good vibes only. Got Joel Corry on the way. First though, get ready to shake it. Play.

Bit of Drake. On Kiss. Happy Saturday morning. Hope you're having a great start to the day. It's Ellie with you. I've got all your tunes on lock, mate. That's one thing you do not need to worry about this morning. 03-448-1122-33. Benji says, can you give a shout out to Dan, Brian and Mark? We're all on the way to the airport for a lad's holiday. Oh, that's going to get messy, isn't it? Well, you're definitely going to hear this in on the lad's holidays. BB Rexha.

0: Can I give you some news that's going to make you so excited if you are a Destiny's Child fan? Beyoncé's dad has confirmed that new Destiny's Child music is coming. I know, how exciting is that? Apparently, they're going to release a whole bunch of brand new remixes, and nobody has ever heard them before. Thank you. Thank you, Pops. We appreciate that. Right, stick around on Kiss. Hugo is up next.
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Good morning. It's Ellie with you on Kiss. How are you feeling? Excited about the weekend ahead? Me too. I've got a barbecue later. I'm so gassed about that. Whatever you're doing, thanks so much for starting your day with me. Had to give you this. Jack U, bit of Justin Bieber as well. Justin Bieber did perform at the first ever World Cup final halftime show. A lot of mixed reactions, though, for the whole thing, to be fair. But since then, we have had a couple of little rumours that he might just be doing the Super Bowl halftime performance next year. So I guess we're going to have to wait and find out, aren't we?

0: Unkiss. Making sure that you have the best start to your Saturday. If you are up early, well done to you, mate. You've got to make the most of today and this gorgeous weather over this entire weekend. Do you know what else you've got to do? Kiss. Upgrade your summer. Upgrade your summer indeed. Get yourself in the draw to win £400,000 this coming Friday. Sharon was absolutely stunned yesterday when Kate called her. She told her she'd won a whole £400,000. And do you know what? It's not even £400,000 we're giving away this week. It's actually £500,000. So there you go. We've reset the lines and we've taken the money up. Who do we think we are? Well, we're here to change your life. To get yourself into the draw, all you've got to do is send one text to get yourself in and you could literally be living the same life that Sharon is living right now. I can't imagine how happy she probably is. Send the text. It's win to 64100. 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Lines closed Friday at 5 p.m. Kate Thornton could be calling you. And if she does, all you've got to do is answer your phone and you win every single penny of that £500,000 tax-free cash. It goes straight into your bank account. This is a no-brainer. This is how you need to start your Saturday. 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It's text WIN to 64100. 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

Peter Ora on Kiss this morning. Now, this is going to give you a bit of hope, right? Imagine going to the supermarket to meet the love of your life. I think this is something that the UK needs to really take a note out of Finland's supermarket situation. Because Finnish supermarkets are introducing something called pink single baskets to basically help shoppers meet potential partners. I think this is a fantastic idea. We really need to start implementing this in the UK. I mean, you go from having your dinner paid for to having your shopping paid for. I mean, I'm totally here for it.

0: You know it's going to be a good Saturday when you hear Sean Paul at 9 a.m. on a Saturday morning. Come on. Sally with you on Kiss. I did say a minute ago that in Finland, they've introduced these like pink baskets to the supermarkets. So that if you're single, you can actually meet the love of your life. Well, I did not know that, Zach. Asda apparently did that on Valentine's Day. Red baskets, though. 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
0: 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Good morning. It's Ellie with you. 03448 112 2233. Get your early morning shouts in. Let's go.
14: Play

Eminem and Rihanna. Happy Saturday morning. It's Ellie. Been here since 7 a.m. Where have you been? Well, at least you're here now. Better late than never. Right, a bit of a difficult time for Eminem at the moment. He's in a battle with Australian swimwear brand over being the real Slim Shady. Can you believe it? He's actually lost his trademark protection for Shady clothing and merchandise in Australia. But the real winner is Eminem, because we all know who the real Slim Shady is. Let's face it.

0: Vambi and Goddard. Right here on Kiss. If you're having a slow start to your day, thanks for hanging out with me. I've got loads more tunes on the way, right? It's going to make your Saturday perfect. Also, if you love your music, weekend one was absolutely incredible of Tomorrowland. It's back this weekend for weekend two, and Kiss Dance is bringing you even closer to the biggest dance music festival on the entire planet. If you missed any of the action from the first weekend, or maybe you just want to relive all the big moments, you can actually catch our special Best of Tomorrowland weekend one show. It's bringing you the biggest moments and all the highlights from week one of the festival. It is available right now on the Rayo app, right? 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It's completely free from the App Store. Go do it. I'll meet you on the other side of this with Shakira and Burna Boy. Kiss.
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15: Kiss

David Guetta, Neo and Akon, work hard, play hard. I guess today could be your play hard day, unless you are working. And if you are, I've got some more tunes on the way that's going to help you push through. But talking about David Guetta, by the way, who's obviously the creator of this tune, Tiny Temper has teased a brand new collaboration with the man himself, David Guetta. They've been working together kind of behind the scenes for quite some time now. So fingers crossed we get to hear that soon. That'd be a summer banger, wouldn't it?

0: Kylie with you. Thanks for hanging out right here on Kiss With Me. Now listen, this coming Friday, we could be changing your life. But are you in the draw yet?
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0: It's a no-brainer. You got to get yourself in to win £500,000 this coming Friday. Sharon was absolutely stunned yesterday. She won £400,000. Kate called her. You could be living the same life.

0: 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It'll cost you 250 plus your standard network, right? You have to be over 18. Don't forget that part. And if you want to enter online, it's makemeawinner.co.uk. You'll also find the phone entry details and all the rules for this network competition there too. Lines closed, 5 p.m. this coming Friday. Kate Thornton could be calling you in. If she does and you answer the phone, you have won £500,000. It gets paid straight into your bank account as well after the call. So for your chance to win it, text WIN to 64-100. And also stick around because Zara Larsson's on the way. Up next on KISS. 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
12: Flavors as diverse as the music. There's always something new to discover this weekend with Mentos. Say yes to fresh.

on Kiss. We are gliding through your Saturday, mate. We're going to make the most of today and the gorgeous weather outside. Massive shouts to you, Janice, as well. Big love for listening in. You know, Ed Sheeran revealed that he was so impressed by Alex Warren's absolute smash tune, Ordinary, that he admitted he was actually quite jealous that he hadn't written it himself. Oh, that's a first then, Ed, isn't it? Right, it's one of my favourite tunes.

0: Shelley with you on Kiss. Bit Egyptian for your Saturday. Stick around, Olivia Rodrigo's on the way. Don't move, I've got your tunes under control.
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Just giving you the best tunes to soundtrack your Saturday right here on Kiss. Whatever you're doing, I'm having a barbecue later. I cannot wait. If you are going to be one of those thousands of people lining up later to see Bruno Mars, you are going to have the best time ever. You know, Bruno brings his 10 out of 10 performance to the stage. It's going to be wild. Right now, though, on Kiss, let's get this on. It's Alex Warren.

0: I love it when celebs do stuff like this. Zara Larsson teamed up with Depop. She actually launched her page on the 21st of July, a couple of days ago. She had like a Zara Larsson edit, 20 to 30 pieces from her wardrobe. Absolutely incredible. She even had merch from her tour there. Meanwhile, I can't even sell a pair of socks. It's absolutely ridiculous. I am not the professional when it comes to Depop. Dominic Fike is up next. Kiss.
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apparently, the fellas are now seeking laser hair removal in Japan. Can you believe that? Well, apparently, work has told people to come in wearing shorts because it's really super hot in Japan right now. But the women have complained about seeing male colleagues with leg hair. 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

0: I know you're going to enjoy this weekend and absolutely drain the juice out of it. We've got to, because it lasts all of 5 minutes. Look, I'm not trying to wish it away, but I'm just saying, nobody wants to go back to work at the start of the week. So why don't you get yourself in the draw right now to win £500,000 or Make Me a Winner. Kiss. 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
2: The cheeky chappy himself, H, is back, and what a tune. This is going to make your entire weekend. In fact, if you didn't have plans, once you listen to this, you're 100% going to be making plans. The tune is called R&B, Ring My Bell. The sample is a 10 out of 10. It's collaborated with Boo on this. It'll make complete sense when I press play. Also, if you haven't heard, he's got a brand new documentary coming out where he climbs Kilimanjaro. It's going to be released tomorrow, so make sure you keep your eyes and your ears peeled for that. And his sister Gracie is in the music video. How cute is that? Here he is on KSSH with our

0: you for joining me right here on Kiss. Your Saturday vibes continue. James Hall is up next. He's got all the tunes to keep you pushing through and get you excited about your plans.
1: Kiss. Luke Hamnett here. 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

this morning. Yes, Ryan in Newcastle, nice one for your message. Hello to Jodie and Amira listening right now in Plymouth. Beth and Tom are on the M25. Harry is dropping his parents at the airport in Birmingham. And Marcus and Sophie listening today as well. 03-448-112233. What's your Saturday morning saying? That's my WhatsApp number. 03-448-112233. Barbara Streisand.

And it's Kiss Anthems, Saturday morning. It's James Hall, hello. All right, Tom and Adele listening in the car right now. Tom's on the way to his triathlon today. All right, show off. Ollie listening in Slough, hello to you. Natalie's in Carlisle. Hello to Georgia and Lexi, who are in the kitchen right now, having an arty morning. With some clay. Oh, nice. 03-448-11-223-33. What are you saying this morning? What's going on? Where are you listening to Kiss Anthems right now? You in the car? You working today? You chilling? Whatever's going on.

season 40 match today. Donna. Erin, hello to you. Spending the weekend at the Crazy Bear Hotel, whatever that is. Yaya's on the way to London as well. It's Kiss on Saturday morning. It's James Hall wrapping up Kiss Anthems. This is how we do. Every morning at 11 a.m. we play 30 minutes of throwback bangers. We'll do it again tomorrow, yeah? Right, let's get into this. Big summer anthem. Another 54 Ultra.

0: out Kiss on Saturday morning. It's James Hall. Hello. Kiss. Upgrade your summer. All right. We like to give money away. It's no secret. On Friday, we gave 400 grand to Sharon. £400,000 are transferred into Sharon's bank account on Friday night, right before the weekend. So I imagine she's woken up today, probably still quite shocked, and probably having champagne for breakfast. It's a thought. Now, if you want to be in with a chance of winning next Friday, we are now up in the ante and we're giving away £500,000. So just think of the tropical getaways and the first class seats that you could get for that. You could get a major upgrade for your summer, but you've got to get in the draw to win this. So to do so, open a new text message. 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
12: Turning up the tempo. Let's get the party started. See you at the bar, you was hardly talking. That's when I knew that your heart was scarring. Friends to lovers need a part to star in. Like, wait, babe, let me

It's Kiss on Saturday morning. It's James Hall chilling with you. You good? You know what I like? I like life advice from people. Today's life advice comes from Jennifer Lopez. She said that confidence is sexier than money. So, there you go. Just be confident. Just be confident in yourself. To be

0: Wow, this is so sick. Right now, we've got your chance to win an unreal summer getaway for you and five mates, thanks to our friends at Disney+. We're giving away a luxury three-night stay in a stunning rural location of your choice. You get a private chef, dinner at a local restaurant, plus your travel and taxis all sorted as well. Basically, you've just got to turn up and enjoy the weekend. It's all to celebrate Disney+ and the incredible shows that you can stream this summer. You can dive into The Bear. It's all about food, family, and the insanity of the grind. The fifth and final season has just landed on Disney+, so you can stream every episode now. Or if thrillers are more your thing, check out Paradise, where a shocking murder throws everything into chaos. 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
0: Yes, the weekend is on. 12 o'clock Saturday afternoon, you're on Kiss. It's James Horton in with you right now, playing you Tyler. This is Chanel.

Kiss on Saturday afternoon. It's James Hall chilling with you. You good? 03-448-11-223 is my WhatsApp. What are you saying? Are you working today? Boo. Are you driving somewhere right now in the car with Kiss on? Maybe you're just chilling in the sunshine. 03-448-11-223. That is my WhatsApp number. Let me know what's happening. All right, BB Rexha and Faithless. This is New Religion.

0: It was so sick. Have a great time. Last time I was in Ibiza, I made vodka slush for everybody. So there was like a slush puppy machine at the hotel. Obviously got some vodka and made the most refreshing drink ever. Enjoy it. If you've not tried it, give it a go. It's Kiss, by the way. I'm James Hall with you. Saturday afternoon with Zara Larsson to play in a sec and Haven and I Runs coming up.
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0: 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I think the best part about the job for me if I was a train driver is sounding the horn.

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0: Ariana and Nicki, Side to Side, and this is Kiss. It's James Hall, hello. This is great for the weekend. According to a new study, laziness could be linked to a higher intelligence. There you go. So spend the weekend kicking back and relaxing. Anybody questions you, be like, bro, I'm well clever. Do it at work as well. If your boss says, why have you got your feet on the desk? Bro, I'm well clever. I've got high intelligence. All right, stay there. After one, Samba to play for you.
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0: What are you saying? 1 o'clock Saturday afternoon, you're on Kiss. It's James Hall

0: Builder now and folds that into a bigger screen, so it's perfect for watching YouTube, catching up on your fave shows, and checking out your next dream holiday destination as well. If you want to win one on Kiss Breakfast, you've got to tell Tyler and Chloe about a time where you've missed out on capturing an unmissable moment. Maybe you saw your favourite celeb but couldn't get a pic because your phone was dead. Maybe like your boyfriend proposed but didn't think to film it. Error, man. Or maybe your dog was doing something really cute or funny, but then your boss phoned you before you could capture the moment. If you want to win, send us a voice note on WhatsApp to 0330 916 974. 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Right, that big summer tune from Hugel, Moving to the Sun, is playing next for you at Kiss. 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

You just witnessed the best hashtag spawn hashtag ad ever. You know Mo from EastEnders, Layla Morse? She's teamed up with Reebok to do a collab. She's 80 years old and they've got like photos and videos of her wearing Reebok classics. Mate, she

0: Old school, Jason Derulo. It's Kiss, Saturday afternoon. I'm James Hall, Sandra, and your weekend. What are you saying? You good? Right, we're giving away £500,000 on Friday, and I want you to win the lot. Kiss.
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0: You could be winning £500,000 on Friday. Last night, we gave Sharon £400,000, and she was absolutely wild about it, obviously. She's now woken up with that in her bank account because we transfer it straight away. So I want to get you in the draw for Friday to win £500,000. 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Think about what you do with that. Think about the summer that you could have. You could definitely amp it up, couldn't you? Be insane. 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

0: for you, and don't you worry, child, and it's Kiss. I'm James Hall. Right, what's going on with your Saturday afternoon? How are you spending it? Are you in the car listening to Kiss right now? Are you maybe working today? Maybe you're just chilling. 03-448-112233 is my WhatsApp. 03-448-112233.
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0: I love this message from Ben in Dulwich saying he's been working today and he's just finished right opposite a pub. Oh, mate, it's calling. It's calling your name. That crisp cold pint is calling you, mate. Nice one for your message, pal. Becky, hello to you, listening right now in Norwich. Liam and Natalie are in the car. Big up to you. And hello to Zoe in Swansea as well. 03-448-11-223. What's your Saturday afternoon saying? 03-448-11-223. It's James Hall back in the set with Raven Lynette.
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0: Saturday afternoon, just gone 2 o'clock. It's James Hall with you right now. You good? All right, we are back to the tunes. The Raven Lynette playing for you.

0: is
1: Kiss London.
2: 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That's when I knew that your heart was scarring. Friends to lovers need a part to star in. 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

0: I'm proper loving this rage baiting trend at the moment on TikTok. Like, have you seen it? So you just go up to somebody and ask them, like, apart from the obvious, what is the first thing that you change about yourself? Just wait for their answer. If you're bored on your Saturday afternoon, maybe try it with somebody. It's Kiss, by the way. I'm James Hall. I hope you're good. Right, Shakira and Burna Boy, Die Die, that's playing next. And we'll do Miles Smith, Nice to Meet You. That is on before 2:30 for you.
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Works on Kiss. 2:30 Saturday afternoon. It's James Hall chilling with you. You good? Back tonight from 7. Rio Frederica is on. Saturday night, Kiss. Yeah, a load of massive bangers for your weekend. So if you are off out tonight and you need some sort of like pre-drink vibes, if you're staying in, Rio's got you sorted tonight from 7 o'clock, all right?

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0: Neo and So Sick. It's James Hall on Kiss for Saturday afternoon. Alex.
1: Hi.
0: You all right?
1: Hi, I'm fine, are you?
0: Yeah, good. What are you doing? What's going on?
1: Well, we're currently sat outside the tip, which is taking us about half an hour to get into the tip.
0: Right.
1: And we've got loads of garden stuff in the back covered in spiders. So we're not having a good time right now.
0: Scared of spiders?
1: Absolutely terrified.
0: I do love the tip, to be fair. I feel like it's like, you know, those rage rooms that you can go to and just let out all your anger. Like, I feel like the tip is...
1: I'd love to do that.
0: Yeah, but you know, like the tip where you can just like launch stuff into those containers. I feel so satisfied after I've been to the tip.
1: Yeah, to be fair, we will after this. It's my first ever tip run, so.
0: Oh, wow. It's your first ever tip run?
1: It's my first ever tip run.
0: Oh, you're going to have such an afternoon.
1: I can't wait.
0: Well, listen, nice one for having Kiss on.
1: Yeah,
0: well,
1: I listen to it constantly, to be fair.
0: Oh, legend. Well, listen, have a great afternoon. Enjoy the tip and watch out for the spiders, yeah?
1: Thank you, you too.
0: All right, laters, Alex.
1: Thanks.

0: message this morning saying she's going to play football. And I wished her good luck, and now she won 3-0. I'm defo putting the lottery on tonight. It's Kiss with Olivia Dean, Man I Need, and it's James Hall. Right, that is me done. On the way next, you've got Ezzy. She's chilling with you for Saturday afternoon. Playing Olivia Rodrigo and Doja Cat. Laters. Kiss.
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0: I saw Tiny Temper live a few years ago, and there's one bit that stuck out in my mind. He jumped up through the stage, amazing, like fireworks and stuff went off, but he had a backpack on. And still to this day, I have no idea what was in that backpack. I can hazard a guess. Right, did he have his packed lunch with him? I don't know. It's Kiss, by the way. It's James Hall chilling with you for Saturday afternoon. 03-448-112-233 is my WhatsApp. What are you up to? What's going on? 03-448-112-233. I've got Olivia Dean to play next. And Sonny Federa before 4:30 as well.
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Let's get the party started. See you at the bar, you was hardly talking. 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

0: Call Me Up, and you're listening to Kiss. It's James Hall with you for Saturday afternoon. You good? How do you fancy winning a whole heap of cash? We've got 500 grand for you to win on Friday, and it will be in your bank account on Friday as well. Just imagine that for 1 minute. Kiss.
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0: I love that you can get a tour around the village where Harry Styles grew up. 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Big up the Holmes Chapel crew. I know it's a lovely place. 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And that's the Chinese takeaway he used to eat at.
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I've only just thought about the lyrics in this song. I can't feel my face when I'm with you. What does that mean? 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Maybe that's what it was.

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Alesso Tovlo, Heroes, and this is Kiss. It's James Hall, back today from 7 o'clock. Rio Frederica is in the mix with the biggest tunes for your Saturday night. Saturday night Kiss is on, whatever you're up to. If you're off out, if you're staying in, if you're working, we're soundtracking it.

0: saying. 03-448-1-2-2-3. It's Kiss. I'm James Hall. Back in a set with more massive tunes for your Saturday night. Kiss.
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11: 6 o'clock Saturday night. You're on Kiss. It's James Hall with you live across the UK. Back to the tunes right now with Kalani. This is Folded on Kiss. Hey.

old school Neo. That is Closer, and you check it out, Kess. It's James Hall, all right? I'm with you until 7 o'clock. If you're in two minds, or like, if to go out tonight or not, you're like, oh, I don't know, not too sure, I'm going to make your mind up right now with this next track. Like, I'll

0: Yes, Kieran and Amy in Dumfries. Cheers for your message. Hello to Mason in Harrogate, working right now. Erin, Tyler and Freya getting ready to go out. They're on the pre-drinks already. And Reese listening as well in Eastbourne. 03448 112 23. It's Kiss. I'm James Hall, playing you Nicki Minaj and Starships, and I'm back in a set with that massive summer jam for a Hugo. Moving to the Suns on Kiss in just a bit. Kiss.
1: Luke Hamnett here. 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

0: Mood, and you're listening to Kiss on Saturday night. It's James Hall with you across the UK. Gonna play you Tyler and Zara, She Did It Again. That is on after Bella Kay now. This is I Love It.
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0: Ariana Grande, and One Last Time. This is Kiss. It's James Hall. Right, that is me. Done. I'm back tomorrow morning at 11 a.m. Stay there. Rio Frederica on the way next. She is kickstarting your Saturday night with all the biggest tunes in the mix. Saturday Night Kiss is on. I'll catch you later.
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to Day Night Kiss. Welcome. I feel like that's how you used to wait for your date to call, you know, back in the day when you had landlines and you'd wait there and you'd expect their call, but you could never see when they're online or anything like you can in the modern day world. I think it sends us a little bit, what should I say? You know what I mean. But you're hanging out with me, Rio Frederica. Welcome to your Saturday night. I think we should vibe together. I think we should have a little dance. I've got some bangers for you tonight as well. MK and Christelle Dior on the way. I have got a classic from Duke Dumont after this. Possibly one of the happiest tunes around. It just makes you feel so damn good. It's the Bowser. It's called Magnetic. It plays on Kiss.

to you all on Saturday Night Kiss with me, Rio Frederica. How are we doing? Are we good? I hope we are. Big shout out to Calvin. He said, hello, Rio. High five. High five back to you, babe. And then big up Shrey. I think that's how I say your name. She's tuned in on the Rio app whilst walking to a jazz night in central London. Look at you, bougie. That sounds fun, though. And also, thank you for locking in. If you do want to shout out on the show, which I know you do, if you want to let me know what you're doing, if you want to send me a picture, then you can WhatsApp me. I know, WhatsApp, innit? I'll give you my number. Go on, get your phone out. As long as you're not

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1: 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A record 9 years running.

Like a little head bob. You don't have to dance that much because I know it's not for everyone, but just at least a little head bob to that banger. A craze, Cherish. That is Do It To It on Saturday Night Kiss. My name is Rio Frederica. Welcome. I hope you're having a gorgeous weekend. 31 minutes past seven. Big shout out to Aaron. He's enjoying his Saturday night evening listening to the show. Hello, you. And I just got a text saying, fishing with Mark, Jay and Eliza. I'm glad I'm soundtracking fishing. I thought that was more like calming, relaxing music, but no. Let's switch it up. Dance music. Okay. If you do want to shout out on the show, the WhatsApp number is 03-448-1-2-3. Let's get into this. Sunny Federa, Libyanka. It's Let Me Be In Your Arms.

0: It's June. Chris Lake, Savannah on Saturday Night Kiss with me, Rio Frederica. And listen, my Saturday Night Kiss family, you lot are lively tonight. Marissa wants to give a shout out to Layla. You wrote Foe? Is it Foe or Phoebe? And Isaac, they're on their way back from Drayton Manor now. Shout out to you guys and a big shout out to Elaine and Paul. They're heading to Uxbridge for the weekend. Child free, loving the tunes. Yes, you guys, you enjoy yourself, all right? And if you do want to shout out on the show, the WhatsApp number is, are you ready? Have you got your phone ready? 03-448-112-233. Text me wherever you want. Send me pictures and look, I'll get a banger on from Tame Impala next.
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every weekend. Why do I imagine someone just shuffling to that? It's a proper shuffling song, isn't it? Not that I can do that, but you're hanging out with me, Rio Frederica. I've got a message saying, can we get a shout out for the Greggs workers at Central Station listening to the bangers, Ebony, Ruth, Lolly and Kyle? Of course you can. Could I get a chicken bake then, please? It's my fave. And a big shout out to Kai. He's in the car with his mum, Claire, on the way home. So shout out to you. Listen, keep getting involved in the show. Keep joining the party. My number to WhatsApp is... Yes, WhatsApp is a thing now. You can WhatsApp Kiss. It's 03-448-11-22-33. Get involved and I'll get the tunes on because that is my job.

exam. Sam has passed his driving test after his 10th attempt. We are super proud. Babes, you got there in the end. Do you know what I mean? That is what happens when you push through and you persevere with something. You succeed. Go on, babe. Big shout out to Chris and Emma as well. They are tuned in. They text me saying, B for energy, gal. I feel like this is B for energy, no? And we've had a gorgeous summer here in the UK. The sun has been shining. We've had long old days. I feel like we've had lots of fun. And it doesn't stop now.

0: such a vibe. And also, we'll do another throwback, actually. Heard and Fit, Abigail Bailey. I Just Can't Get Enough. If you don't know it, you'll know it as soon as you hear the intro. Stay there. We'll do it next.
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Bailey, that's I Just Can't Get Enough. Saturday Night Kiss. We are doing it. And we're doing it well, if I do say so myself. 8:10. My name is Rio Frederica. And I think this one's for the person who is maybe needing help to get through the night shift, maybe just started, or maybe on their way out and needs that little bit of energy boosting because they're not quite up for it tonight, or sitting in your kitchen thinking, shall I have a little dance? Shall I have a little kitchen party, or shall I go to bed? This is your sign to stay up.

0: Sasso Ray, D-Block Europe. That is Prada on Saturday Night Kiss with me, Rio Frederica. My favourite shout-outs come through. They want me to shout out their Instagram. So, do you know what? I'll do it. Big shout-out to One Marbella. They are celebrating their sister's birthday. Amy, happy birthday, darling. And then another shout-out. We've got loads tonight. Big shout-out to Clay and Fair. They're currently baking some lovely brownies. If you want to get involved in the shouts, send me a WhatsApp, 03-448-11-22-33. You and me, Rio Frederica, Milky and Mole Grabs, Just the Way You Are, playing next.
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little dance or just have a little vibe, right? You might not be up for the party inside of things, but as long as you're up for a good time, then you're my kind of person. Throwback on the way from Boogie Pimp, Somebody to Love after this. Fisher's brand new tune, What a Life. And I think that when we're listening to it, this is very me, I feel like we should maybe think of things that we're grateful for in our life. Yes, I'm one of those girls.

0: No, this is too cute. So earlier, I just mentioned, when I played a tune, I was like, just have a little think about what you're grateful for. And I got a message saying, I'm super grateful that someone so beautiful called Emma came into my life a year ago. And it's so good. And even better, it's just the beginning. That is adorable. That is adorable. Listen, if you want me to be your Cupid to anyone, if you want me to declare your undying love for someone, then send me a WhatsApp. I'm down to do that and play you dance bangers at the same time. The number is, are you ready? This is the WhatsApp number. 03-448-11-22-33. Let's do this. And I've got the biggest dance tune around next. Prosper, Clooney, Free Your Mind. Stay there.
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13: 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The one you didn't see coming, but now you've got it on repeat. 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Every link up, late.

dance. 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I've got one of my favourites from Diplo and Miguel. 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It's new music and it's got a banging little TikTok dance, which I think we should maybe learn. 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And I'll learn it here in the studio. Why not? DJ Goja, Jason Derulo, Melody. It's me, Chico. Get the hips going, babes. It's Saturday Night Kiss.

0: Diplo's Don't Forget My Love, Saturday Night Kiss. Stay there, Hugh Girl is on the way next.
1: 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Are you ready?
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Name me a better classic. I'll wait. Gadjo, Alexandra Prince, so many times on Saturday Night Kiss. And I mean, look, if you do want to name me a better classic, send me it on WhatsApp.

wears a vest better than anyone I've seen recently. His name is Josh Baker, and he's doing absolute bits. Teaming up with one of the most recognisable voices in dance music. Her name is Poppy Bascom. And the tune's called My Place. It plays here on Saturday Night Kiss. Enjoy.

0: Vibe. 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Hello. 9:20. Big shout out to Leanne, who was just given birth to triplets, all completely healthy, babe. Congratulations. That is actually beautiful. I'm one of these people who I will cry at the smallest thing, and that has actually made me well up. Babe, I'm proud of you. Big shout out to George as well. They are raving in the car on the way back from their holiday in France. If you do want to shout out, 03-448-11-22-33, and stay there. Silver Bumper is on the way next.
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0: Sorry, talk about what? What are they talking about? Rome Radio, DJ Craig Gorman. It is Talk About on Saturday Night Kiss. And before then, big tune. It's called Booyah. It's fun to say that. Go and try it. You got to put your, heart and soul into that one. Billy, you're with me, Rio Frederica. I hope you are having such a gorgeous Saturday night, and I hope that you know it is about to get better, because I have got the man who, quite frankly, deserves a round of applause. He has transformed his life, started taking care of himself. He got into running. He's one of those. Shezzy Strava on Instagram and all that jazz, you know what I mean? Gets new running trainers, and that's the kind of how he forgets his fulfillment these days. No, I'm making new tunes. Sorry, I'm giving him a bad rep. He looks phenomenal, though. He is glowing. He is shining. Jax Jones is up. This is Pulling Me Back. It plays here on Saturday Night Kiss.
1: Six for two, eyes blue, I'm into it. Walking strong, for game, always a gist. When you're home, you're in love, but the club is the opposite. Yeah.

0: Billy Gillies, Hannah Boleyn. All I'm going to say is imagine having a baby and calling them Billy Gillies. I think it's pretty iconic, to be honest. I kind of like it when there's a play on names with the surname. I'm trying to think of one off the top of my head, but it's not coming to me. But you know what I mean, you know, when they either rhyme or they've both got the same starting letter. I kind of like it. I don't have that. Although my mum did give me a pretty cool name. My name is Rio Frederica. And yes, it is my real name. It's not a stage name. I promise you. I'll show you my passport. See my driver's license if you want. Not that I can drive either. But a tune's on the way on your Saturday night, because I have got some bangers for you. I've got a throwback from Martin Garrix and Usher. I think we've got to do a classic from 2015. I also want to play you Calvin Harris and Jazzy Satisfy. So we're going to do that next.
1: Saturday night. 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

Me, Rio Frederica, 10 to 10. Gosh, time flies when you're having fun, doesn't it? Tunes on the way. I have got Joel Corey and Emenike's Head and Heart, one of the catchiest beats of all time. But right now, Becky Hill's got a latest dance project coming out, right? And I cannot get enough of it. She is challenging beauty standards left, right, and center, and I am here for it. I think we need more of that in the world. No, I mean, we don't need pressure on the way that we look. We look perfectly fine as we are. Just letting you know that.

0: feel like after 10 o'clock, that is where things could go south. That's where the party could turn up a little bit. So if that is the case, I'm not telling you anything other than that. I think you do what you want to do. I'm not going to convince you either way, although I already think I'm telling you to stay out on her. Look, stay there. After 10 o'clock, I've got another 54 Ultras talk to you, which is vibey, it is uplifting, and I know that you love it.
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2007 Junior Jack featuring Sheena. That is Dare Me on Saturday Night Kiss with me, Rio Federica. And then before then, one of the most iconic Peggy Goo songs there are, because you know what? It's a Saturday night. We're going to enjoy ourselves. We're going to let loose a little bit. That's why I have got a throwback from Blonde after this big energy hype mode from James Hype. This is Serotonin on Saturday Night Kiss.

0: Hoskins, Fake Friends on Saturday Night Kiss, and that is what we don't want. We don't want no fake friends. No, thank you. But you're with me, Rio Frederica. I am playing you all the biggest and best in dance music to make the most of your Saturday night. So whatever you are doing, keep your logs and loaded. We have got some big ones on the way. A throwback from LF System. I have got the latest from MK and Poppy Bascom, their vibey song Zone. And next, Tune That's Everywhere, Tame Impala featuring Jenny, Boys Noize on the remix of Dracula. Stay there.
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when that tune was absolutely everywhere. There was no escaping it, and I wasn't mad about it at all. LF Systems, Afraid to Feel on Saturday Night Kids with me, Rio Frederica. And I promised you a tune earlier that was vibey. I promised you a tune earlier that would give you maybe a lot of bit of a stank face. Not a little bit, a lot of bit. You'll screw your face up to the vibiness of this bad boy. MK doesn't make a bad tune. He has been doing this for years. He knows his way around a dance record. And then you get Poppy Bascom, one of the best vocalists in dance music, to jump on it. You know it's a match made in heaven. So turn it up louder. Zone Plagues right here on Saturday Night.

0: you love a bit of deep house, if you love wearing a silk scarf underneath your cap, then that tune was a bit of you, wasn't it? I feel like they're the boys that made that thing, Adam Port's Move. On Saturday Night Kids with me, Rio Frederica. If you've been to a festival, you know the trend I'm talking about. People love it. People absolutely love it. I must say, I did try it and thought, nah, not me that. But tunes on the way, I have got Happy House from the Bowser, their tune Magnetic. I have got a throwback from Calvin Harris. We're going to play Summer. And also BB Rexha and Faithless up next. Stay there.
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came out of 2014, that tune. It's playing here on Saturday Night Gears with me, Rio Frederica. I hope you are well. I would just like to point out the fact that we don't have long left together. I am leaving you at 11 o'clock, which I know that you're going to carry on the party. I might even too, just not here. So I feel like we need to make the most of this. I have got two tunes back to back which go off. Shane Codd's Get Out My Head on the way after this. This is big energy, joyous vibes. It feels like we have landed in the weekend, which is very much so true. The Bowser is up with Magnetic on Saturday Night Kiss.

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3: Yes, big thanks to Rio. And you know what? She's right. We are kicking off the show with possible.

Breathe. Before that, Jax Jones in A Rose and Breathe. And as Rio correctly told you, she teased you with it at the end of her show. I started my show with the biggest dance record of the year, Prosper and Clooney and Free Your Mind. And speaking of Rio, big ups. Another massive show. You can, of course, check it out anytime on the Rio app. Now you've got me, Hicks, taking you through to 1 a.m. and we are in the mix. Let's do Joel Corey and I with Whisper on Kiss.

Jess on Kiss. So how is your Saturday night going? I hope you are good. Maybe you are working tonight and we're keeping your energy high to get through what remains of your shift. Maybe you've just started. Maybe you've got one of those all-nighters. Maybe you're cruising around driving, or maybe you're just raving at home. Whatever's going on, thanks for locking in. And we are here, as always, to bring the heat, to bring the energy, and bring those weekend vibes. And this one certainly ticks those boxes. Jazzy and Chris Lorenzo, Invisible on Kiss.

0: McVicker on Saturday Night Kiss. Back in a second with Ujel. 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

Make sure you download Rayo to your smartphone. Some Jonasu with Black Magic, a bit of Medusa in there with Becky Hill and Good Boys as well. A classic from Roger Sanchez on the way very soon, and we'll raise the tempo with Milky and Mulgrab. Now, Sonny Federa, La Bianca, Let Me Be in Your Arms on KISS.

Those summer vibes from Jonas Blue, I can't lie. I think I mentioned last night as well, tunes like this just, they just kind of heighten the Ibiza blues that I'm still currently going through, I can't lie. I mean, I was in Ibiza last week, some amazing times there. We had our Kiss Pool Party live, myself and Majestic. I played with Joel Corey at O Beach as well. And you know when you come back and you got the Ibiza blues, yeah, they are real, man. They're still there with tunes like this as well. I know they'll fade, but then I'll go back to Ibiza and they will come back again. It's just how it works, isn't it? Hope your Saturday night's going good. Let's get the tempo cranked up as promised. Milky and Mallgrab, Just the Way You Are.

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Corey Harley with Lonely Saturday Night Kiss. We're in the mix until 1 a.m. squeezing in as many big, big tunes as we can before then. Stand by for some Kaiser. Also another in 54 Ultra on the way. And let's keep it moving. In the mix with Jax Jones, new single, Pulling Me Back on Kiss.

0: to do it again next weekend. 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